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Jelly Roll was actually supposed to be touring this week with Post Malone in the next couple of weeks, but unfortunately on Monday, Post realized he still needed to get an album done, so he canceled the next 3 weeks of his tour, which left Jelly Roll thinking, what do I do now? So Jelly's doing some of those shows, I hear, on his own.

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2: Hey, Sacramento, what's up? It's John Party here, and I'm excited to announce I'll be playing Country in the Park, May 8th. You know it's going to be a blast. We got Turnpike, Troubadour, Dylan Scott, and a lot of other people. Get your tickets

0: It is so great to see the amount of female artists that are filling up the categories for the ACM Awards coming up in just a couple of weeks. Sioux Country, 105.1 KNCI. My name is AJ McGuire. One of them that we're excited to see is, of course, Ella Langley, who is absolutely on fire right now. Speaking of women, is a huge supporter of showcasing other female opening acts on her show.
1: There are so many incredible women in Nashville that I think are so talented and deserve the spotlight.

0: One more sleep. We're kicking off KNCI's Country in the Park tomorrow and Saturday. It is going to be one for the record book, CITPFest.com. Last minute tickets. I'm AJ McGuire. Jeff, are you joining us at Cal Expo tomorrow?
1: Oh, absolutely. We can't wait, man. It's going to be fun.
2: Who knows I got a time? And there's a few in here tonight. Well, I learned my lesson too many times. Blows like you put me.

0: 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It's Corey from Davis. 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Ain't a bad life for a good old boy. It's my kind of party. The world is hard on beautiful things. 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
9: Hey, Sacramento, it's Chris Young. I'm so excited to be coming back to KNCI's Country in the Park Saturday, May 9th with my friend Miranda Lambert and many others. 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See you there.

Mother's Day coming up on Sunday, and a couple of really easy ideas to do something for mom. You can help her refresh or redesign one of the rooms in the house, cook a family recipe together, or learn one. You can plan a picnic. We're going to have beautiful weather on Sunday here in Sacramento. If you have a little bit of a budget, maybe plan a little getaway with mom. And if you're like me, it's easy to overthink. So always open to unique ideas, especially being on a budget, right? I'm AJ. It's K.

The show live and behind the scenes at KNCI's Country in the Park. It's AJ McGuire. Cannot wait to be out there with you. Our hometown boy, John Party, headlining tomorrow night. Miranda Lambert on Saturday night, along with Chris Young. It is going to be a great time. CITPFest.com. There is even more Boost Entertainment than there's ever been in the past. And we've got beautiful weather. So make sure you got that SPF with you and stay hydrated, because it's going to be a great weekend.

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1: It's Country in the Park Eve. I'm AJ McGuire. 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Well, a $3 million federal funding has just landed for Sacramento to start planning a park over Interstate 5 that's going to reconnect downtown to the riverfront, which will be the first time in decades.
2: I never

0: loves making that connection with the fans. 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
2: Yes!

Kicking off the party tomorrow, KNCI's Country in the Park, day one. And if you are going to be joining us for the party this weekend, you're probably going to want to get one of the t-shirts for this year. I've seen them, the Country in the Park shirts this year. They're black. They look amazing. They're going to go fast. I have no doubt. So if you want to snag one, I highly recommend, after you get through the gates, head over to the merch. I'm AJ. It's KNCI.

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guys, Country in the Park. We're kicking it all off tomorrow. I'm AJ McGuire taking you behind the scenes. The show will be live from Cal Expo tomorrow. If you're joining us for one night, that's awesome. If you're going to be out there both nights, even better. 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
1: Kane Brown.
2: But I got a woman.
1: I was on my back porch. My boys were over. It was late. And they were saying, let's go to a bar. I looked through the glass of my back window. My wife was in the kitchen cleaning and just getting ready to go to bed. I was like, oh, I could go out and be y'all's wingman, but I got a woman. I'm married, and I would much rather go in there and just chill with her. 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

When is Ella not making history? It's New Country 105.1 KNCI. She's actually making a history thanks to this guy, Morgan Wallen. They just put out their song together, I Can't Love You Anymore, which now means Ella Langley holds the number one, number two, and number three spots on the Billboard Hot Country chart. So shout out to Ella Langley. Killing it.

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It is Big Mike. I love that new country like Lauren, Elena, Chase, Matthew, all my exes. And I love that you can hear that new country wherever you're at. You're at the gym working out. All you got to do is pull out your smartphone, download the KNCI app. You can listen to us there while you get your swole on.

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95.1 KNCI. It is Big Mike. Do yourself a favor. Look at the weather tomorrow. Look at the weather Saturday. We are looking at beautiful sunshine days for KNCI's Country in the Park. Nice, mild nights. 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

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It is Big Mike. Less than 24 hours from Country in the Park. 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Us hitting up all the best food trucks in Sacramento. Doing a little line dancing at the Boots Goon Line Dance Saloon. 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

Kim Miranda Lambert. We are one sleeps away from New Country 105.1 KNCS Country to Park. Two sleeps away from night two when Miranda Lambert's going to be there. And I just got word, we just released a few artist holds for Saturday. So if you were trying to get some good tickets that weren't available, they're going to go quick. You can get them at CITPFest.com while you can. 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

Tree, and she knows it is just about fun. It's about telling stories of girls that are just in their element, being themselves, and how us guys get wrapped up in it. And I just think it's a great song to kick the summer off and see everybody out there dancing, especially the country girls. Hey, y'all, this is Luke Bryan, and this is my new song, Country and She Knows It.

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19: 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Born with a cigarette glued to the face.
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It's Big Mac. I'm over here on the Instagram at 105.1 KNCI. Looking at the set list, this guy, Chris Young, let's see, Saturday, he's going to be on at 7 o'clock right before Miranda Lambert. Man, that's going to be a fun night. Are you there? 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

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It's Big Mike. Filled up my gas tank yesterday, and I was thinking to myself, man, I wish I could play Cody and Joe's $1,000 minute to win it. Man, gas is getting expensive out there. You could be our next winner tomorrow at 725 if you sign up. KNCI.

So, Blake Shelton's wife, Gwen Stefani, kicked off her Sphere residency in Vegas. Promised he had his own Vegas shows, and he blamed his manager. Said his manager is at fault, but he made sure to send a bunch of flowers and goodies to celebrate Gwen Stefani. I gotta go check that out in Vegas, man.

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2: 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I wrote that, I don't even know, it was like on a Friday, and then like on Monday I worked up the nerve to send it to Eric Church and took the liberty of saying, we should do this together and include the biggest country artist in the world, Morgan Wallen. I mean, it's such a cool song, and Eric was like, let's do it. And I was like, okay. And I like sent it to Morgan, and he was like, I'm in. And I was like, oh my God, what is happening? And then Tim McGraw. So yeah, MacArthur is a very special one, but I also feel like I'm like, what the hell? How did I end up on this song? You know, it's a lineup of just absolute legends, so thankful for that one.
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That is Big Mike. You cannot ask for more perfect weather than these next 2 days for KNCI's Country in the Park. 80 degrees, and then by the nighttime, nice little cool down. We are talking about Sacramento's longest running country festival. We're talking about John Party, Turnpike Troubadours. We're talking about Miranda Lambert. We're talking about Chris Young. We're talking about you being very sad and disappointed if you have to watch this on your Instagram stories. There are only a few tickets left. We just released some artist holds for Saturday. Get those right now at CITPFest.com.

0: Sacramento. Now it's time for a battle in the country. 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
1: Oh man, is this guy gonna sweep the week or what? I'm talking about Gavin Adcock. He's knocking him out left and right in the new country cage match. And the thing is, you're the referee. You're deciding who's gonna be the champion. This is his song, Wannabe. Is it gonna be the champion to close out the week? Go to KNCI's Instagram page. 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You can vote for this. Our challenger coming up in 3 minutes.

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1: Our challenger will be here in 2 days, kicking off KNCI's Country in the Park Day number 2. 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

101K NCI's Country in the Park. And you believe it, tomorrow we're going to have the cooling zones. Make sure you stay cool on the beautiful day. Got the mechanical bowl. 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Make sure you have your phone on the ready. There's so many awesome opportunities, little places. You get some pictures and show off that you're there and not your friends if they don't get tickets. Or get them tickets too at CITPFest.com.

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1: Hey, Sacramento, what's up? It's John Party here, and I'm excited to announce I'll be playing Country in the Park May 8th. You know it's going to be a blast. We got Turnpike, Troubadour, Dylan Scott, and a lot of other people. Get your tickets now at

105.1 KNCI. These are great friends, but also great golf buddies. And George Burge is really good at golf. You saw him at Golf and Guitars earlier. And I tell you what, he's showing Luke Bryan how to perfect the swing. His new one, Ride, Ride, Ride. 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

101 KNCI's Country to Park. You know what, it's months away. 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You took the time. 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Days away. You're crying. 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

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General schedule cleared up next week. He was supposed to be on tour with Post Malone, who had to postpone some dates because he needed to work on some music. So, General, you're a busy guy. You're everywhere. Enjoy the month off. I'm sure he's going to stay working.

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2: But I got a woman.
1: I was on my back porch. My boys were over. It was late. And they were saying, let's go to a bar. I looked through the glass of my back window. My wife was in the kitchen cleaning and just getting ready to go to bed. I was like, oh, I could go out and be y'all's wingman, but I got a woman. I'm married, and I would much rather go in there and just chill with her. Yeah, it just came out, a song that I love. I think it's a great message, and I'm excited for the world to hear it.
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2: 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I wrote that, I don't even know, it was like on a Friday, and then like on Monday I worked up the nerve to send it to Eric Church and took the liberty of saying, we should do this together and include the biggest country artist in the world, Morgan Wallen. I mean, it's such a cool song, and Eric was like, let's do it. And I was like, okay. And then I like sent it to Morgan, and he was like, I'm in. And I was like, oh my God, what is happening? And then Tim McGraw. So yeah, MacArthur is a very special one, but I also feel like I'm like, what the hell? How did I end up on this song? You know, it's a lineup of just absolute legends, so thankful for that one.
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1: 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You know it's going to be a blast. We got Turnpike, Troubadour, doing Scott, and a lot of other people. 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

0: Taylor Phillips, a fella you might know by the name of Hardy. This is all about shooting your shot. Long story short, hope y'all dig it. 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
1: Say So is a very personal and important song for us, you know, as songwriters. But it's basically just a reminder that no matter what you're going through, you don't have to go through it alone. 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If it changes one person's day, if it helps one person going through a tough time, climb out of that. 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
1: What up, y'all? Shane Prophet here. I'm super excited to be in Sacramento on May 8th with my friends John Party, Turnpike Troubadours, Dylan Scott, and a couple more. Y'all go get your tickets right now

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1: Hey, it's Kane Brown.
2: But I got a woman.
1: I was on my back porch. My boys were over. It was late. And they were saying, let's go to a bar. I looked through the glass of my back window. My wife was in the kitchen cleaning and just getting ready to go to bed. I was like, oh, I could go out and be y'all's wingman, but I got a woman. I'm married, and I would much rather go in there and just chill with her. Yeah, it just came out, a song that I love. I think it's a great message, and I'm excited for the world to hear it.
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0: So. 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
1: Say So is a very personal and important song for us, you know, as songwriters, but it's basically just a reminder that no matter what you're going through, you don't have to go through it alone. We hope this song is successful, but at the end of the day, it's successful to us if it changes one person's day, if it helps one person going through a tough time. Climb out of that. Hey, this is Dan and Shay.
0: And this is their new song, Say So.

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10: Hey, Sacramento, what's up? It's John Party here, and I'm excited to announce I'll be playing Country in the Park May 8th. You know it's going to be a blast. We got Turnpike, Troubadour, Dylan Scott, and a lot of other people. Get your tickets now.

0: but through an app. So if you think someone's cute, you message them through the app. You say, hey, where are you at? You meet. You don't have to spend the whole event together. It's just a unique idea for people to meet, and I love it.
1: I've not heard of it before. The cool thing about it is, let's say you do meet up with someone. You don't like them. This thing goes away at the end of the event.
0: Right.
1: You keep the app, and it's per event. So
0: exactly.
1: The next event you go to, maybe you sign in on the Hooked app.
0: And the idea is you exchange numbers at the event itself. If there is a spark.
1: Honestly, I'm thinking about doing this one.
0: I think you should. You've been talking about putting yourself out there, and this might be a great way of doing it.

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0: It's Cody and Joe.
1: I want to find out how many of you are actually going to use the Hooked app when we go out to country in the park this weekend, because I have put myself together a dating profile.
2: Okay.
1: I want to check it with Cody first, though. Bear with me on this. I haven't done one of these in many, many years.
2: Okay.
1: So I don't know if Hooked needs one. I know some of the dating websites do. Some of the dating apps do. So yeah. I just...
2: Like a little bio is what you mean.
1: Yeah, a little. Yeah. Who is this guy?
2: Right.
1: What's he looking for?
2: Okay.
1: Okay, so here's how I could start this. I'm a single father, or I could say I'm a divorced dad. I don't know which one's cooler.
2: Single father, definitely.
1: Okay. I'm a single father for a 15-year-old son. Nope, I'm not looking for a new mom. He already has one of those. I'm looking for someone to have fun with that can still laugh at what's funny, even if we end up walking to dates because of the gas prices. I own my own home and my vehicle. I can't really cook, but I do own a crock pot, a grill, and a great attitude for learning.
2: Okay.
1: I do make mean deviled eggs, and we can bring them to parties with us because I have my very own deviled egg carrier.
2: You do. I saw it today, this morning, for the first time.
1: I've been divorced once, fired once, and I'm back for more. No, I'm just kidding. I come with some learning because I did try to fix my marriage. So, I've got a little schooling under my belt. I'm looking for someone with a smile, a heartbeat, and hair. That's
2: why,
1: it, really.
2: Why wouldn't they have hair?
1: I don't know. Some people are bald, you know. Some people shave their head.
2: Are you looking for women, men, both?
1: I'm looking for a woman.
2: Okay.
1: I'm looking for
2: a woman
1: with a smile, a heartbeat, and some hair.
2: And some hair, okay. Yeah. Well, first of all, that might be a little too long. However, you were doing really well right up until the very end.
1: Okay.
2: I can't even make fun of you. I actually thought that was cute.
1: You did?
2: Yes, it was very honest. It came from the heart, and that might land you a date, Joe. If you want more information, that's up on our socials, citpfest.com, and you don't need a bio.
1: Oh!

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1: Hey, Sacramento, it's Chris Young. 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

0: Cody and Joe.
1: We have made it.
2: We made it to Friday. Country in the Park Day 1.
1: I cannot wait.
2: John Party, Turnpike Troubadours. Woo! We just got a text, I'm not kidding you, 5 minutes ago from our boss saying, hey, we're down to 1,000 tickets for tonight. Okay? Ooh. So for tonight, 1,000 tickets. So basically, if you're thinking about going, just buy your ticket already, CITPFest.com, because there is a chance that it's going to sell out before, I mean, at least by the afternoon.
1: Oh, before the show's over, I think, with 1,000 tickets. I mean,
2: possibly.
1: And I know what you're, what everyone, they're like, no way, you're going to go through 1,000. You would be surprised.
2: Exactly. That happens every single time. People are like, well, I thought you were just saying that. It's like, no, we actually mean this.
1: Yeah, this is real. This is real.
2: Tonight's going to be, might be a sellout. That's crazy to say.
1: That is, has it, I'm sure you've sold them out before.
2: We have, but we actually were able to increase the amount of people this year because of changes at Cal Expo, which is great. So this is going to be our biggest yet.
1: Really?
2: Yes. Isn't that crazy?
1: Oh, that is so cool.
2: And you get to be a part of it if you got your tickets.
1: Yeah.
2: Of course, if you haven't, CITPFest.com. Again, less than 1,000 for tonight.
1: You better hurry, honestly. Yeah. Don't wait around for that. Did you get everything squared away? Yeah, you look beautiful.
2: Oh, thank you.
1: Yeah.
2: I had a lot of appointments yesterday. I had nails, I had spray tan, I had eyelashes, and I'm not going to lie, I've never gotten eyelashes before. This was the first time.
1: Okay.
2: And I don't love spray tans, although I know that I should get them, especially for festivals like this when you're out in the sun, because I am so pale that my skin will literally reflect the sunlight. Like, it's that bad. So,
1: and you'll get a bad burn, won't you?
2: Yes. Yeah. And listen, I know, like, even in pictures, I look so much better with a spray tan. So, anyway.
1: I would not say that. Your skin tone is very nice.
2: Well, thank you. Yes, I appreciate that.
1: Absolutely. And there are a lot of people that look for that in a woman. I'll tell you that right now.
2: Well, thank you. I will keep that in mind. But again, running around in the sun. Anyway, I feel a little crazy this morning because when you first wash off your spray tan, like, again, I've never gotten eyelashes before. This was the first time. And I'm just like, do I look insane or do I look really good? I don't know.
1: Insane whatsoever. But now if you, like, look down as you're talking, now I can see the eyelashes.
2: Yeah.
1: But if you look at you straight on, I mean, you just look like you did your eyes.
2: I did my makeup?
1: Yeah.
2: Okay, good. Because this is, like, the lazy way.
1: Let me tell you something, fellas. Be so happy. You know what I did yesterday? I cut my fingernails. I went to the barbershop, got me a haircut, went and got some jeans, and then I just went home and kind of chilled out and relaxed.
2: You guys, he got jeans the day before the event. I want to be a man so bad. As a woman, we're like pre-planning all of this. There's so much running around.
1: I rolled right into Target, and they had the size I needed.
2: Oh,
1: I took them home,
2: God.
1: Washed them so they didn't look brand new. Now I'm just giving away my secret, but that's okay.
2: And all the money I spent. but it's for a worthy cause.
1: Yes,
2: Country
1: yes.
2: in the Park. I'm going to look good. At least that's what I tell myself. And I can't wait to see you out there.
1: Oh, yeah. She's going to look very good, fellas. So be careful around her, will you, please? Not only does she look good, but she's smart. Right now, her record with Cody's College is in the 40s.
2: Ooh.
1: You are like 42 and 19, if I'm not mistaken.
2: All right. That Penn State education is paying off.
1: Yeah. So if you want to play against Cody and try for your shot of $50 worth of food at Crawdads.
2: Yes, Crawdads.
1: Give us a call right now. We'll take caller number, let's go caller 3 today.
2: Okay.
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0: Zimmerman, live in concert. Different night, same rodeo. Saturday, September 19th, Lake Tahoe Amphitheater at Caesars Republic.

0: Same lines in June in Wyoming. It is illegal to take a picture of what animal?
1: Wyoming, a yak.
0: What do you call a group of unicorns?
1: A uni.
0: Okay, hang tight. Let me grab Cody. Are you ready?
2: I think so.
0: In St. Louis, it is illegal for a fireman to rescue a lady that is what? Think about old-time laws.
2: Old-timey laws. A lady that is unmarried?
0: Okay, good guess. In the nude or even wearing a nightgown?
2: Oh, my gosh, that actually makes sense. Why didn't I say that?
0: Yeah, I'm sure it's changed, but that was, you know, back in the day. What is banned in Indonesia for stimulating passion?
2: Gosh, I can't, like, Play-Doh? I don't know.
0: Okay, and it's a hula hoop.
2: Oh.
0: Yeah.
2: Random, okay.
0: Weird, huh? What's the name of Hugh Hefner's airplane?
2: Hugh Hefner's airplane? Gosh, I can't. These are hard today. I don't know. I really don't know.
0: Christina said Playboy. It's okay. The Flying Bunny.
2: The Flying Bunny, okay.
0: Along the same lines, in June in Wyoming, it is illegal to take a picture of what animal?
2: Wyoming? I'm just going to say a buffalo. No.
0: A rabbit. That's why I said along the same lines, Playboy Bunny.
2: Oh, my gosh, Joe. Well, I'm not checked in. The coffee has not kicked in. Did I get any right?
0: No, we didn't have any. We have one more question. Well, you didn't have any eggs this morning. It's not your fault. What do you call a group of unicorns?
2: Gosh, I can't even think of anything right now.
0: It's not your fault. It's country in the park day.
2: Exactly. I don't know. The spray tan got to my brain.
0: And Christina, you said a uni. It is, listen to this, a blessing.
2: A blessing.
0: Yeah. Okay. How about that?
2: Well, she got one right.
0: You got one right, yes, which means you win Grub at Crawdad's.
3: Thank you.
0: That's a nice little prize to pick up, man. Yeah. I love that place.
2: Very well deserved on her end. Mm-hmm. Your Hot Nashville Minute is in 10 minutes. New Music Friday and an update on Country in the Park.
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3: 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It's New Music Friday, and we have a new single from Country in the Park artist Ashley Cook, who we're going to see tonight. High School Sweetheart is the first song off her sophomore album. That's going to be out August 14th. I'm talking to her tonight, so I will obviously ask her about that. Co Wetzel dropped two last night, Hurts Like You and Dollar in a Bottle. Kenny Chesney also has a new song called Carry On, and we're going to play it on KNCI at 7:30. And last but not least, we have an update on Country in the Park for tonight's show. We're down to less than 1,000 tickets. Yep. 1,000 GA tickets before we sell out, okay? I'm not pulling your leg. Get your tickets right now if you want to go. 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Again, that's for tonight. That's your Hot Nashville Minute.

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1: Hi, my name's Jean. I'm from Galt.
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0: is Cody and Joe.
1: Sacramento, you showed up and out. We've been so wrapped up in Country of the Park, but that did not stop you from giving to Big Day of Giving yesterday.
2: Yeah.
1: Which is a push to get our region to donate to local charities. I'm sure you've heard of it. I love that the Sacramento Region Community Foundation does this. They've been doing it for a number of years now. And I mean, I am looking at this number and I am shocked. And I know I shouldn't be because, you know, Sacramento, you do show up.
2: I was just going to say the same thing. We live in a city where people just are very good to
1: Especially
2: one another like
1: us
2: that.
1: Here at KNCI, because we do a lot of charity work. We know that you are very giving people. But
2: that's awesome.
1: Do we want to say the number, Joe?
2: Lay it on them.
1: All right. Should we do a little like drum roll?
2: Okay.
1: I think this is worth a drum roll.
2: Let's do it.
1: All right. $15,426,525
2: in one day
1: to local charities here in our region. Gosh, we love you, Sacramento.
2: It's just absolutely crazy, you guys.
1: Oh, and shout out to Big Day of Giving for doing this.
2: Wow.
1: And hopefully we'll see you tonight, Sacramento, because you're so giving, right? Or you just CITPFest.com.
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2: Yeah, because Joe, you're the culprit. 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I'm not trying to make fun of you. I feel like maybe you need to be called out. 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
0: It's time for Cody and Joe's
1: $1,000 minute to win it. Ollie and Folsom, there's $1,000 on the line. You know what game we're about to play, right?
2: I do.
1: All right. You know the way this works, Holly. We're going to ask you 10 questions inside of a minute. Answer them as quickly as possible. And if you don't know the answer, go ahead and pass. At the end, the ones that you missed or passed on, we'll try to go back through, give you a second shot at those questions.
2: Oh, gosh. I hope the questions are easy.
3: We'll see.
1: Yeah, I think you'll have no problem with it. We're going to start the clock when Cody asks her first question.
2: Okay.
3: What bird is a symbol of peace?
2: The dove.
3: What does RIP stand for?
2: Rest in peace.
3: Jeff Bezos is the founder of what company?
2: Facebook.
3: Incorrect. What type of animal is Abu in Aladdin?
2: Oh, pass.
3: What is the most commonly used letter in the alphabet?
2: A.
3: Incorrect. How many zeros are in 1 billion?
2: Oh, gosh. 10.
3: Incorrect. How many feet are in 10 yards?
2: 36.
3: Incorrect. What gas makes up of roughly 78% of the Earth's atmosphere?
2: I'll pass.
3: What is the second month of the calendar year?
2: February.
3: What band has the most Grammy Awards of all time?
2: Disturbed.
3: Incorrect. Jeff Bezos is the founder of what company?
2: Twitter?
3: Incorrect. What type of animal is Abu in Aladdin?
2: A moose?
3: Incorrect.
1: Time.
3: But hey, I had fun playing.
1: Yeah, you started off strong, I'll tell you that.
2: That was fun.
3: All right, let's go over the ones you got incorrect or passed on.
1: Okay, number three.
3: Jeff Bezos is the founder of Amazon.
2: Amazon.
1: You were all over it.
3: Yeah.
2: Yeah.
1: Number four.
3: What type of animal is Abu in Aladdin? That would be a monkey.
2: Oh, shoot.
1: Number five.
3: The most commonly used letter in the alphabet, I think you would have gotten this if you had another chance to guess, is E, the letter E.
1: Okay.
2: Okay.
1: Number six.
3: How many zeros are in 1 billion? That would be 9.
2: Oh, I was close.
3: You were close.
1: Number seven.
3: How many feet are in 10 yards? That would be 30. I would have never gotten that.
1: I don't think I would have.
2: Yeah.
1: Number eight.
3: What gas makes up of roughly 78% of the Earth's atmosphere? That would be nitrogen.
1: I wouldn't have got that either.
3: And the band that has the most Grammy Awards of all time, I would have never gotten this either because I'm kind of surprised by it. You two.
1: Oh, really?
3: 22 Grammys.
1: I would have never known that.
2: Gosh.
3: All right, Holly. Well, you gave it your best shot, and hey, we may call you again.
2: Okay, sounds great. Thank you so much.
1: Oh, you're very welcome.
3: I hope you didn't forget that Mother's Day is on Sunday because someone in this room did.
1: Uh-oh.
3: But did they recover? 740 KNCI.
1: Cody and Joe.
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3: Think of all the things that could change in 5 years.

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But also New Music Friday, which is what we're going to focus on right now. 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

0: Cody and Joe.
1: One of us in this room forgot that Mother's Day is on Sunday. I'm looking at you, Joe.
2: Oh, man, come on. I know, I've been so crazy busy with Country at the Park, and it just... Here's the thing. I thought we weren't going to talk about this. It's so embarrassing.
1: I'm sorry. But this is a reminder to everyone that Mother's Day is on Sunday, if you forgot.
2: Be a good kid. Be a good son, would you? And a good daughter for crying out loud.
1: Yeah, make sure you got flowers, a card, a gift card, whatever it is.
2: You know what's even more embarrassing? And Cody knows this, but now I got to share it. They helped me out in between jobs, too. So while I was in between radio jobs, and I needed a little extra cash. Mom and Dad, at, you know, my grown age, sent me money and helped me out and helped me pay my mortgage. I was like, okay, so I owe her a good gift this year.
1: Yeah, you do.
2: And I got to tee off with some good ones because I've had some good ones in the past, but I thought I really needed to do a good one. And here I've up and forgot to do it. It's like,
1: oh my gosh.
2: Yeah, I've got her card. I've got, you know, my son's new photos from school and little things like that to pack away and send off. But I got to come with something. What do you think?
1: Well, as long as you do it. I mean, it's going to be late, but definitely get that card in the mail sooner than later.
2: I know. And I'm thinking gift-wise, I don't know. What do you think those mini cows?
1: Like the mini Highland cows are going to be out of Country in the Park?
2: Right, yeah. I wonder if I could get one of those things.
1: Are you asking how much they cost?
2: Yeah.
1: Joe, they cost a lot of money, and also the shipping. I mean, I mean, maybe you could find one closer to them, because where do they live?
2: I don't know. It's just a ridiculous idea. It's as dumb as everything else. I just hoped for it.
1: Might be a little too expensive, but maybe next year you can save up for that.
2: By
1: the way, mini Highland cows at Country in the Park, CITPFest.com. And also, we have an update for you in 10 minutes.

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1: Hey, Sacramento, what's up? It's John Party here, and I'm excited to announce I'll be playing Country in the Park May 8th. You know it's going to be a blast. We got Turnpike, Troubadour, Dylan Scott, and a lot of other people. Get your tickets

0: headliner for tonight. Country of the Park Day 1. Yeah. It's finally arrived. If you haven't gotten your tickets yet, CITPFest.com, because we have less than 1,000 tickets for tonight.
1: It's going fast. Okay? They are going fast.
0: So tonight might sell out. If you haven't gotten your tickets yet, if you're waiting to get paid today or you're just a last minute person, get on it. Okay?
1: You're going to want to come to tonight's show. You don't want to miss it.
0: No. And I'm not saying this to sell tickets. It's just that if you already have friends in there and you're like, oh, yeah, I'll get my ticket. No, seriously, get it right now. CITPFest.com. And then, of course, you can get your tickets for tomorrow night as well.
1: Yep. There is a risk of running out, and I say risk. It will happen.
0: Yeah.
1: Yeah, they're going to sell out.
0: And you definitely don't want to miss out on the mini Highland cows.
1: You don't want to miss out on the axe throwing.
0: Nope, or the line dancing.
1: The bull riding, mechanical.
0: Right.
1: Mechanical bull
0: riding. Which we're having two this year.
1: That's right. We can go head-to-head. Somebody roll up there, man. Let's do a little head-to-head bull riding.
0: There's cornhole. There's all these photo booths and photo opportunities. It's going to be a great time. But more importantly, mini Highland cows.
1: Yeah!
0: And we just found out on Tuesday.
1: How do you keep that from people?
0: That we're going to have them out there at Country in the Park. So again, get your tickets.
1: Yes,
0: CITPFest.com. I would be sad if you didn't make it out tonight and it sold out. Or you could just get your tickets for tomorrow and we'll just see you then. Again, CITPFest.com. And it shows first, so if you see them, say hey.
1: Yes, that's why I want to see you.

0: get to know you, everything about you makes me want you, know what you're doing, baby, don't you?
1: Sacramento loves his country.
2: Backyard barbecue, friends coming over, KNCI handles the playlist, so I can handle the grill. Works every time.

0: It's Cody and Joe.
1: Everything is so expensive right now. I mean, especially just with gas being the way it is, and we're trying to save and conserve on cash. It's crazy at the moment.
2: A lot of people are cutting back on things. I know I am. Well, get this. DoorDash announced they delivered a record 933 million orders in the first quarter.
1: Ooh.
2: So almost a billion orders in just the first 3 months of 2026.
1: Good
2: now,
1: Lord.
2: Keep in mind, just 5 years ago, they did 1 billion in 1 year.
1: So three months to a year.
2: That's insane. Now, I'm frugal. We've talked about this before. I love budgeting. And when I saw that number, along with the internet, because a lot of people were making fun of this on Twitter, I thought, who are these people?
1: Who are these DoorDashers?
2: Okay, money bags, because delivery services have gotten so expensive that I've cut back, and I just assumed a lot of people have.
1: I loved DoorDash, and I used it just constantly. Of course, I am a single father, so I had to do it for my son once in a while, as well as the excuse I would use. But when
2: I lost... Do you like cooking?
1: Not that much.
2: Okay, so that makes sense for you. I get that, for your lifestyle.
1: I wasn't good at it, and he needed to eat good food. And
2: right.
1: When, you know, he was growing and playing sports, and I'm like...
2: Yeah, that makes sense.
1: All right. But I cut it out. When I went from radio job to tire store job in between,
2: yeah,
1: all of it went. Like, anything that was extra and on top, and that was something that I really loved, and it had
2: right.
1: to go bye-bye.
2: Well, I mean, it makes sense. Again, it's just so expensive that it doesn't make sense to spend that kind of money if you don't have it. So I will say this. If you're in debt and you get delivery, it might be your fault. I'm sorry. I might be judging just a little bit. But again, I love finance. I love accounting and budgeting. So that might just,
1: and she's
2: just
1: very,
2: be me.
1: She's very good at it, too.
2: Just kidding. So. David Ramsey is disappointed, too, okay? You can cut the delivery.

0: a little high maintenance.
1: You have to have a good job. You have to have a nice truck. And if we're going on dates, I want steak.
2: He really knows how to treat a girl.
3: Maybe Red Lobster?
1: Okay, Joe, something romantic.
3: Thinking more like a buffet? Golden Corral? You know, they got the chocolate wonderful.
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0: All right, Country in the Park is tonight. Woo! Day one. Less than 1,000 tickets left for tonight. GA, get them right now. CITPFest.com. Sir, you had a question?
1: Hey, I'm going to Country in the Park for the first time.
2: Oh, you are? Okay.
1: So I can wear cut-off jeans with boots?
0: I mean, yes.
2: Well, you sure better,
0: bro. If you want to, absolutely.
2: Yeah.
0: Get those tickets, like I said, CITPFest.com, and hopefully we'll see you tonight or this weekend.

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0: It's Cody and Joe.
1: I did something last night that is very foreign to me. I went clothes shopping all by myself.
2: Aw.
1: And I really enjoyed it, to be honest with you. I think I'm going to do it again.
2: You're growing up, Joe.
1: Yeah. All these big things, big steps I'm taking. I've got a couple pair of jeans that I'm not wearing them anymore. I'm done with them. They're tight pants jeans. I've had enough. They're too tight everywhere.
2: And that's not really the look anymore.
1: It was never the look, really, was it? You know, the person that gets it for you, you want to feel nice and you know, loving, and you want to wear them and try to look good in them.
2: I have a question. You said this is the first time, or at least first time in a long time, that you've gone clothes shopping by yourself. Was it your wife, your ex-wife, who normally did it for you?
1: Yeah.
2: With you?
1: My ex-wife still to this day and my mom are the two women in my life that buy me clothes.
2: Well, that's very nice of them to help.
1: Yeah. Because everyone in my life knows I need it. You know,
2: got it. Okay.
1: Any woman who becomes a friend of mine starts to help me out in that department.
2: So you're shopping for Country in the Park, I'm assuming.
1: That's right. I wanted to go get some new jeans. So I go in there, and Levi's has got a million different kinds of jeans right now. But I find out what the issue is with the jeans that don't fit me. They're called Slim Fit, and it says directly on there, fits below the waist.
2: Yeah, Slim Fit is pretty slim fit.
1: So it's like, no wonder I had an issue, because I didn't know that. I kept trying to yank them up to the waist height. So everything.
2: You're going to read the label later today and be like, wait a minute, I've been wearing women's jeans this whole time.
1: That's what I thought that meant when you had waist things that were below the waist.
2: Maybe your ex-wife was sabotaging you.
1: No, something. It's like, goodness gracious, I shoved into those things like that for like a year. And then one time I even tried to put cowboy boots on.
2: Well, I was just going to ask, is there a reason why you're getting out of Slim Fit? Is one of the reasons because now you need boot cut to fit your cowboy boots.
1: You've just never even seen a Dorcas with Slim Fit jeans on and cowboy boots. No,
2: I better not.
1: Yeah. It was just,
2: I better not see that.
1: Absolutely stupid. You won't, because I'll never wear those things again.
2: So you're wearing the new jeans right now, and I will say

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3: I'm Tamara Berg in the KCRA 3 Weather Center. It's finally Friday. Getting out the door to a comfortable kickoff to your Friday. Expect some low clouds around the valley, even some mist from those low clouds through about late morning. For the afternoon, full sunshine expected, light southwesterly winds. Highs today a little warmer, peaking in the mid-80s. Get the latest forecast on the KCRA 3 News and the KCRA 3 app.
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0: It's Cody and Joe.
1: You know what's even cuter than a Highland cow?
2: What?
1: A mini Highland cow.
2: Yeah.
1: I don't know why they slept on this information, but we just found out Tuesday, Joe and I, that there are going to be mini Highland cows at Country in the Park.
2: A lot of other cool stuff going on there, so I can see why they would want us to focus on some other things, but that by far the coolest.
1: I know. I can't wait to see them today. We're going to be out there starting at 1-ish, so oh my gosh, we're definitely going to pet one. At least I hope we can.
2: I hope they let us in there.
1: Keep in mind, there's also going to be a line dancing hall, and it makes me laugh because we got a comment on Facebook. A woman was asking, does she need to pay extra to get to the line dancing hall? And I was like, absolutely not. That is all included.
2: That's free of charge. You're just going to get in there and have a little fun line, and I cannot wait to watch people line dance. I love to watch line dancing.
1: Me too. There's something about it. Like, that in itself is entertaining.
2: Yep. There's axe throwing that's going to be there.
1: There's cornhole. There's shopping. There's a ton of great food.
2: Mm-hmm.
1: A lot of food trucks.
2: Double mechanical bulls.
1: Right. We have two this year.
2: Yeah.
1: Really up in the ante, aren't we, Joe?
2: Yes, we are. Well, I think we are, you know?
1: Tonight, day one, John Party is headlining, and I don't know if you heard us say it earlier, but less than 1,000 tickets for tonight.
2: Right.
1: So it might sell out today, CITPFest.com, and hopefully we see you at some point this weekend at Cal Expo.
2: It's going to be

0: 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KNCI. 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
2: I'm Bree from Rockland.
3: 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I'm Clara from Elk Grove.

0: Cody and Joe.
1: You see, the thing with being the new guy on the chain when you are going to do something cool or fun where a lot of people are going to show up at your place of business is you got to make sure that you go and you're ready to perform, if you will. I got all that down. I've done concerts before. I've hosted concerts before. Never a country concert, okay. But I did grow up country, so I know a little bit about that. The thing I have to worry about and stay focused on is getting to and from places. Whenever I get myself out there with you guys and I start talking and I start hanging out, and the next thing I know, I'm late to do an interview. I'm late to bring somebody on stage. I'm late to help out. It's just, I'm always late. So if you see me running through and you're like, Joe, hey, what's up? It's nice to see you. And I'm like, hang tight. I'll be right there. Just know I mean no harm. I just want to keep my job for Monday. I can hear-

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1: Well, I got to tell you, I may need someone to balance my bills and my money for me because I just realized, here's the thing. We've got Country in the Park kicking off in right around 3 hours. Is when they're going to start opening the gates, I believe, right around noon. 12:30-ish, somewhere in that general vicinity. And I've been excited about it all this week. We still got a job to do here at work. You know, we still got to come in, entertain, and have a good time and make sure that everything is going well. And I'm kind of the last man in the house today before we head over there. So I got to make sure that the station's still on the air. So, of course, I would send money to the wrong bill as I'm paying bills. Listen, I sent a gigantic chunk of cash to the wrong utility. And now I got to figure out how I can get that money back from that utility so I can pay the right utility so that when I get home from Country at the Park today, I still have an electric on. Know where I'm at with that? These are the predicaments I find myself in. Nothing really to worry about, but I could show up tomorrow and not have done my hair or something because I have no lights in my house.

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1: Hey, Sacramento, what's up? It's John Party here, and I'm excited to announce I'll be playing Country in the Park May 8th. You know it's going to be a blast. We got Turnpike, Troubadour, Dylan Scott, and a lot of other people. Get your tickets now.

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2: I learned that Country of the Park might sell out tonight. 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
3: And that's the last number that we heard. So by this time that we're talking to you, they could be gone.
2: 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So I think by today, I'm going to make a prediction and say by 3 o'clock they'll be sold out.
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3: 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And I cannot wait. 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
2: 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And say hey to Joe if you see him.
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Park. High of about 83 degrees, sun in the sky. It's going to be even warmer tomorrow. Might get close to 90 tomorrow. It's KNCI with Cole Swindell right now.

I knew I'd see her around. I'd be at some party, she'd show up and I'd be walking out. 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I'd act

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There's a large contingent of men that are big fans of Ella Langley. 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The ladies not want to be left out. She also has Langley ladies.

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So who's the favorite, mom or dad? 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

So we finally have an answer. Who's the favorite, mom or dad? New Country 105.1 KNCI. It's Jared Marshall. Apparently, when it comes to Americans, they're twice as likely to feel closer to mom than dad. By the way, Mother's Day, Sunday. Call your mom. This is

0: Country. 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
2: 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I don't even know. It was like on a Friday. And then like on Monday, I worked up the nerve to send it to Eric Church and took the liberty of saying, we should do this together and include the biggest country artist in the world, Morgan Wallen. I mean, it's such a cool song. And Eric was like, let's do it. And I was like, okay. And then I like sent it to Morgan and he was like, I'm in. And I was like, oh my God, what is happening? And then Tim McGraw. So yeah, MacArthur is a very special one. But I also feel like I'm like, what the hell? How did I end up on this song? You know, it's a lineup of just absolute legend, so thankful for that one.
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101.1 KHCI, his buddy was a state trooper and they needed people to get intoxicated so recruits can do field sobriety training. 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

0: Susan in Rancho Cordova, thank you so much for hanging out with us today. 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Having your lunch, where are you taking it today?
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1: I'm going to have a ground turkey lettuce wrap.
0: That's amazing. 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

0: miles on it.
1: So it's National Student Nurse Day. Not National Nurse Day. National Student Nurse Day. I mean, they're important too. 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

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New Country 105.1 KCI. Yeah, Pope Leo apparently hung up during a banking customer service call because he was getting so frustrated. KCI.

heading out there, make sure to wear sunscreen. New study shows that Americans are 4 times more likely to care about charging their phone than applying sunscreen. It's going to be sunny this weekend. 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
2: I'm Tamara Berg in the KCRA3 Weather Center. It's finally Friday. Getting out the door to a comfortable kickoff to your Friday. For the afternoon, full sunshine expected, light southwesterly winds. Highs today a little warmer, peaking in the mid-80s. Get the latest forecast on the KCRA3 News and the KCRA3 app.
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Your lipstick stained every coffee cup that I got in this house. 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

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All right, every night, express gratitude for one thing that your partner did that day. Use open communication for authentic intimacy. Have time apart. Wow, okay, that's a good one. And then finally, make sure you are co-creating with your partner.

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The doors are officially open at Country in the Park, and the first act, Shane Prophet, takes a stage in about an hour, 3 o'clock. Then after him, we got Ashley Cook, Dylan Scott, Turnpike Troubadours, and John Barney. See you out there at Cal Expo in a little bit. I can

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16: Hey, Sacramento, what's up? It's John Party here, and I'm excited to announce I'll be playing Country in the Park May 8th. You know it's going to be a blast. We got Turnpike, Troubadour, Dylan Scott, and a lot of other people. Get your tickets now.

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And those parents that raised Gen Zers are starting to regret certain things that I'm going to share with you in three songs. She

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It's Jared Marshall. Putting too much focus on achievements, skipping difficult conversations, being too overprotective, not teaching digital boundaries early on, allowing them too much screen time, and finally,

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I'm about to head out to Country in the Park, Cal Expo, for night number one. New Country 105.1 KNCI. It's Jared Marshall. I will see you out there. Shane Proffitt, the first artist, about to take the stage. And AJ is going to be

0: Ella Langley choosing Texas. If she was here, though, she'd be choosing Country the Park. It's KNCI. It's AJ McGuire. We are ready. Day one is underway. Shane Proffitt is on stage right now, getting his crowd all warmed up and ready. Still to come, Dylan Scott. Also, our hometown boy, John Hardy, tonight.
1: Straw beer, shimmer on hot lips. Silver buckle hanging off her hips. I spoke.

0: Sioux Country 105.1 KNCI. It's AJ. I've got Cody here from Cody and Joe with me. And you guys got out here before I did, obviously, the morning show. Mm-hmm. There are a lot of people who are very excited about our Hometown Boy Jump Party tonight.
1: Yeah, you're not kidding me. I was shocked at the amount of people that were at the gates starting at 1 because it's early on a Friday. But
0: sure.
1: And it's hot, too. It's hot. I'm a little toasty. I'm sweating out here, but it's so worth it because we're going to see Turnpike Troubadours, John Party, again, a hometown show for him. And people are showing out. We might sell out tonight.

0: this song, Carry On, is about hitting the reset button in your life. No matter what you do with your life, we all got stress with work. We all got stress with relationships. We all got stress with life. And when I first heard Carry On, it reminded me just how simple hitting the reset button can be. Hey, everybody, I'm Kenny Chesney, and are you ready for some summertime music? Check out my new song, Carry On,
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Make sure you follow KNCI on our social channels. You go behind the scenes, especially if you're not going to be able to make it out here this weekend for KNCI's Country the Park. Great way to follow along what's going on, because there is so much more than there's ever been before in years past. I'm AJ. It is going to be a great weekend here in Sacramento. Jason Aldean.

Day one of KNCI's Country in the Park. It's AJ McGuire. The sun is shining. We're just missing you. Grab that SPF, get hydrated, and have some fun out here with us. We've got our local boy, John Party, tonight. Shane Proffitt on stage right now, getting this crowd pumped up. We're just missing you. One for the record books.

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right, still a few tickets left for tomorrow's show with Chris Young and Miranda Lambert, but our hometown boy John Party, Dylan Scott, completely sold out tonight. Shane Prophet was tearing up on stage a little earlier. Dylan Scott coming up after 5 o'clock tonight. If you're coming down here, be safe. All right, be responsible. Very important. I'm AJX Megan Maroney,

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0: 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It's AJ McGuire. I'm here with Cheryl and Kate. And where are you ladies from?
1: Roseville.
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0: Who are you here to see?
1: Ashley Cook and John Party.
0: It's going to be an incredible night. We actually just found out it's sold out. Tonight sold out. A few tickets for tomorrow. Have you ever seen John Party before?
1: This is my 10th time.
0: Your 10th time? Who's counting though, right?

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It's AJ McGuire. The entire crew is out here at Cal Expo. We're just waiting for you. Totally sold out night number one of Country in the Park. Our hometown boy, John Party, taking the stage later on tonight. Thank you so much, Sacramento, for supporting Country in the Park for all these years. And these artists, they never forget it. And that's why they love coming back.

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It's AJ McGuire. Day one of the sold out Friday night edition of Country in the Park at Cal Expo. Ashley Cook on stage right now, getting the crowd ready. Dylan Scott on the way next. Also, our hometown boy, John Party,

0: 101 KNCI. It's AJ McGuire hanging out here with Eve and Jackie. Where are you ladies from?
1: Sacramento.
0: Who are you here to see today?
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0: Turnpike troubadours?
1: Yes.
0: That is literally the best answer you could ever have given.
1: Yeah.